0: WhatsApp in diretta 328 87 57 845. 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
1: 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It's above us.

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And you know what I'm talking about. Just let me know if you wanna go to that whole mile on the range. They got a lot of nice girls. I'm racing.

0: 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But as I got older, I started understanding, like, man, one solid woman can change everything.
1: Se ci ascolti in FM, siamo sull'88 in Val Chisone. RBE. Cultura, informazione, relax.